3 a.m. weekend garage fears. 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

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Happy Memorial Day. We appreciate you listening. I'm Dylan Cold at the Open Chord later this week. 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

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Yeah. Lovin' is what I got in the parking lot. 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